my niggas, Sid, Chris, Steve, Pat, Jamil. I love y'all niggas, man. 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
3: 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This is Stu Reed from WEBT Reports with an important announcement about a series of upcoming workshops on AI that will be held here at WHCR Radio. The City of New York is funding a free hands-on AI workshop series for nonprofit staff and leaders, and we'd like your team to join us. 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No prior experience is required. 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Free Omni cards and refreshments will be provided. The workshops will be held on Tuesday, June 23rd and Thursday, June 25th. And you can come to either the afternoon session from 1 to 3 or the evening session from 4 to 6. Both sessions will be held at WHCR Radio at their event space at 160 Convent Avenue, room 1513. 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This is Stu Reed from WEBT Reports.
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If you were listening last week, you know the Gremlins were getting in the way. Those were the Knicks haters, mad because the Knicks have won the NBA championship. So we're still going to celebrate. It's been a couple of weeks. We're going to keep celebrating. We're going to be celebrating all the way through next season. Because they're the champions until there's a new champion. The original Rhythm and Soul Radio Show. Tonight is also a special night because it's my birthday. DJ King James NYC is with me. He's got some treats. He couldn't wait to get going. So he's about to step up to the plate. Or step up to the turntables, as it were. And he's going to get busy. And then we're going to continue this celebration. It's a night of celebration all the way through. Celebrating great music. Celebrating diverse music. Celebrating urban eclectic music. 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
2: 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Okay, last week we had some issues, but the celebration don't stop. Not only are we celebrating my birthday, we are celebrating those NBA champion New York Knicks. Let me say it again. Those NBA champion New York Knicks.

Like this record. Snow Allegra. Rasta Root edit. In Your Eyes. The original Rhythm and Soul radio show. We're already in the home stretch. Can you believe it? I got some more stuff for you though. I got some more. As Mr. T said in Rocky 3, I got a lot of more. I got a lot of more. The original Rhythm and Soul radio show with yours truly, Marco Nobles, DJ King James, NYC, set it off for the first hour. Since my birthday, I had to jump in and try to do a little something too. Thankfully, I got good music to back me up. Zoe, tall black guy with Cy Smith.

stay. We got a little bit left to go.

I thought we discussed this. I mean, we both came to some type of agreement, didn't we? I thought.

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0: I'm better than she. See, you got motivated. Bad love and good clubs and great sex help create this triangle-shaped ship that sails from her to me, and then from me to her. Yeah, I ain't silly as I seem. See, I peeped this game, hearing you speak of happy homes that used to have with her till bitter love had you move on to me. So don't worry, baby. Can't you see my halo? It's tilted and it's rusty, but it ain't like you gonna stay. So I'll rent space in your heart while you rent space in my bed. Find comfort in these thighs, and I'll find comfort in the head of another. Wait, what's that face? Oh, you don't like the taste? I don't know the brand, but it's the same medicine that you spooned with in my French cut lace and my big butt and no bra last night. Yeah, yeah, when you called me her name as you came where your last flight had landed. But believe me, I wasn't empty-handed, filled with thoughts of another favorite lover. Boo, you're the stand-in. Don't get me twisted just because I've been well in my sheets. See, this here won't last forever. And you and I both know. We both signed that lease.
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He sent his word and healed them and delivered them from their destructions. Thus saith the Lord.

and the Holy Spirit above, below, all around, and within. As a sovereign being, I revoke all invisible contracts. I do not consent in any form of abuse, violence, war, slaughter, sacrifice, nor slavery or exploitation for me, my family, friends, and beloved ones, nor our children or the children of our children and future generations. I do not consent to the mandatory vaccination. My

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I consent to the promotion

thoughts of how to remain calm. I'm speaking to the masters of weathering storms, airbenders, galaxy runners, rhythm doctors, invisible genies, astral projectors of the mind and body, fear eaters, zazas, black magical stardust,

Philadelphia, Pennsylvania, United States of America is the home of great artists like Patti LaBelle, The Roots, John Coltrane, The Blue Notes, Jill Scott, Hall & Oates, Jazzy Jeff, The Stylistics, Eve, Boyz II Men, and lots more. We know good music. That's why we're a part of the Rhythm Nation. 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

I know you're tired of these so-called men telling you what they'll do for you, but showing you nothing. But let me introduce myself. It's Corey, baby. And this is grown man-ish.

Yeah. IMA. Yeah. Kylie Gibson.

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0: up, everybody? 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Let's go, everybody. Let's go.
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1: 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Ireland Ox, Mad Lion.

Yeah, I thought we discussed this. I mean, we both came to some type of agreement, didn't we? I

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wanna ring, I mean, call you up. 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
3: 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That's right, y'all. 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
1: Hello. Yo, Wycliffe Wagwan. Louis Rankin, man. AKA Teddy Brooks at O'Giri Chief, the other. For murder the blood clot in farmer, Douglas guy in farmer for dead. Anyway, Wagwan Road Boy. I call that great acting. Hollywood need me. But still, you Wagwan now, Wycliffe. I need a ticket to the carnival when you come to T-Dot. And you must always tell them, say, nobody no ramp with you. Cause the original Jamaican done that I got you back. And one war.
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3: 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Why Clef Jean? When's the next Fuji album? When they shot his part two? I tell him.
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1: Good day, everyone. We are on our countdown to our dopamine detox, our dopamine detox. And so that's what we're talking about this week in our series, Mode of Passion. So let's get started. So let's get started.

Welcome to Morning Sip with Rep Melissa. I am Rep Melissa. This is SIP. SIP stands for Spirit in Practice, where we practice because practice makes progress. Yes, it does. So I hope everyone is doing well. I hope that you have been thinking about joining me for our 7-day detox, dopamine detox, starting on Friday, this Friday, day after tomorrow. Yes. I had to think about it. Wait, is Friday the day after tomorrow? Yes, it is. So we're in a new series this week called Mode of Passion. Mode of Passion. So I want to share a couple of things because I have been digging into dopamine, y'all. I have been on a mission down all up in the well with dopamine. So this all started because I didn't know what I wanted to talk about for Morning Sip yesterday. And so I just said, well, let's see. And then one thing led to another, and I discovered three modes of nature that is a part of the Gita teachings. And someone asked yesterday, they sent me a direct message asking, what are the three modes of nature? Because I'm only talking about the mode of passion. So the three modes of nature are goodness, passion, and ignorance. So maybe next week I'll do goodness and ignorance. We'll see. But right now I'm jamming on the mode of passion because contained within the mode of passion is that insatiable desire for temporary things, striving for more and more of them, and it results in perpetual dissatisfaction. And that is connected to our brain. That is connected to our brain through dopamine. And so yesterday I shared that dopamine is a neurotransmitter in the brain that's associated with motivation, reward, pleasure, learning, and habit formation. And so it's known as the feel-good chemical, the feel-good drug, that dopamine. And so it's not just that, because I've been doing some digging. And so it's not just the feel-good chemical. It's more accurately the pay attention and pursue this chemical. It's the thing that drives us towards what we believe will bring satisfaction. So part of the issue is that there is an overstimulation of dopamine. We get that dopamine hit by being overstimulated. And part of our world today is overstimulating us. And a prime example of the overstimulation is a device that we rarely let out of our sight. We rarely let it out of our sight. And that is our smartphones. Overstimulation. It is a tool to keep your focus, to keep you distracted. Now, I'm not poo-pooing technology. All is a resource, but in some balance, right? To be in harmony with these tools, the evolution of technology, that we use it, it doesn't use us. And many folks are being used by the technology. And some folks feel like they have no choice, but we do. We do have a choice on what holds our focus, right? So dopamine, we could think of it as the feel-good chemical, but it also is that thing that drives us to believe that this thing
will bring more satisfaction. Now we need dopamine. We need it. It's important to our functioning. We need it. However, smartphones in particular were designed for this psychological boost, this thing. I don't even know what to call it, but it's embedded in the chemical dopamine, which is a neurotransmitter in our brain. So this is the issue. This is how I would like to frame this for us. Because I got a couple of direct messages yesterday that were interesting to me. And I guess it kind of triggered some folks. So let me just provide additional intentionality around this, right? So it's not about if we don't have enough joy or peace or purpose. It's not about that. It's about being overstimulated. And in that overstimulation, we are unable to hear and to tune in to the wisdom, to the wellspring of infinite possibilities, to all of that good that is circulating within us. When we are paying so much attention externally, because our phones are a external device, yes? So we are paying, and I'm specifically focusing on our smartphones because it's so relatable. Other things also hold our attention, binge watching shows. And just think about it. Back in the day, when I was growing up, there was no such thing as live streaming. There was no such thing as watching a show whenever you felt like watching it. Program TV shows came on a specific day and a specific time. And if you missed it, you would have to wait for the replay. Or rerun. That's what we used to call it, the rerun. And then we were able to record it right on devices. And then the technology of DVR. I'm going to DVR it. Remember that when that was the lingo? I'm going to DVR it. But now it's just available all the time. It's available. My girls, they don't know what it's like to be like, oh, it's 8 o'clock. My show's coming on. They don't know that that's a whole different world to them. They don't even watch on a regular television set. They watch shows on their iPads and on their iPhones. That's how they watch shows. It is rare that they will actually turn on a television set and watch it. So things have evolved and we evolve with it. But in that evolution, some are out of balance and the technology has started to use us because we are getting this dopamine hit that feels good. It does feel good, but it's temporary. It's not sustainable. And that's why you need to hit over and over and over and over and over again. So when we think about a dopamine detox, we're not talking about depriving ourselves of anything. We're talking about really giving ourselves the time, the space, to just be with ourselves, to focus within. And we're not talking about a whole bunch of time. When I say a dopamine detox, I'm not saying for 7 days straight
all day, 24/7, you won't be doing whatever it is that give you that dopamine hit. I'm not saying that. I'm saying more so the way we choose to live in our day. The way we choose to live in our day, beginning how we start our day. So that's what the intention is, right? It's giving ourselves space, right? Creating that space, that internal space to listen, to notice, to remember what's beneath all of this noise. What's beneath all of this? What's beneath it is quiet. What's beneath it is that higher self. When we tune in and we listen, what's beneath it are the answers to questions that you may have. What's beneath it could be a new idea, an inspiration. But when we are so focused on strolling and binging and cell phoning, all of the things, it takes us away from ourselves. It's another way we wander off. And this dopamine detox is going to help us gather ourselves again and bring ourselves here, present, right? So I want to share a couple of things that I discovered in doing some research. And remember, this is just a sip. This is just a sip. So if you're curious, please do your own research, see what comes up for you, but I'm just sharing this with you as a sip. So I wanted to share some benefits of a dopamine detox, also known as a dopamine fast. So we cannot eliminate dopamine, and nor do we want to. We do not want to do that. We need this chemical, right? But it's about reducing the overstimulation and creating more space for intentional living, internal living, right? So these are some of the benefits. It increases focus and concentration. Do you ever just feel scattered? Like you're just all over the place? As soon as you hear a bing, a notification, you immediately grab the phone. That's me. I had to move the phone out of the space that I am trying to do work because it's such a distraction. But we'll get there. Other benefits, greater mental clarity, improves emotional regulation. I love this next one, better sleep. So one of the things we're going to be doing during this dopamine detox is detoxing from being on our phones at least a half an hour before we go to bed. Optimally, it would be an hour, but we're taking baby steps. And if a half an hour feels like, oh, that ain't a baby step, Red Melissa, then do it for 20 minutes. And then decide what you're going to do instead of that. But we'll get there too. It increases productivity. And that is the truth, y'all. When I don't have my phone in my space, when I am focused on working, I get so much more done so much more quickly. More presence in relationships. It really pisses me off when I'm talking to somebody and they're on their phone. I will just stop talking. We're not going out to eat. And you're on your phone. Nope, not doing it. Renewed appreciation for simple pleasures. The other day I went for a walk and I was in Wilson Woods nearby talking to my tree or walking over to talk to my tree. And there was two people walking together in nature, both walking on their phones, So how are you appreciating the simple pleasures of life when you're like this and more like this?
Reduce compulsive phone and social media use. Yes. Greater connection to spiritual practices and inner wisdom. So these are all some of the benefits that we are, these are the ways we're going to get our dopamine through these beautiful practices. So I know some of y'all with me. I know some of y'all on the fence. Wherever you are, it's fine. It's no pressure here from Rev. Melissa. So let me check in with y'all and see how y'all doing. Who's with me? I know Sekou's with me. I know Fee is with me. I know Bonnie is with me. So Sekou shares, laugh out loud. Mama Sekou just asked me if I signed up yet. Yes. Sekou's in. Hey, Shay love. Hey, Bonnie. It's good to see you. Shay says, it's an intermittent reward system, exactly like a slot machine, the most addictive type of classical conditioning. See, Pablo and Skinner, absolutely, Shay. It is an intermittent reward system. And it is like, I'm not a gambler and I don't really engage in slot machines or anything like that. But I imagine it's just like that. Like you really believe, like just this one, oh, one more time, I'm gonna win, right? Hit. So we're gonna continue to unpack this. Tomorrow, I'm gonna share some elements of the 7-day dopamine detox as far as our digital boundaries, mindful consumption, right? Because we're gonna replace those digital dopamine hits with some mindful consumption. We're going to talk about reconnecting with the simple things of life. How about that? Just to simplify some things. We're also going to talk about how this impacts our relationships and our spiritual practices. So, that's where we're going the rest of the week. Feel free to send me a direct message if you have any questions, concerns, feedback, or just something you want to get off your mind about this whole thing. I am open to receive. So 7-day dopamine detox begins Friday, June 12th. Stay tuned. Let's get into some joy news. So I do have an announcement. I know some of you who are tuning into SIP are also participating in our spiritual living book study. And an email just went out right before I did the show to let you know that tonight's session is canceled. So the book study will not take place this evening. We will return next week. Okay. So this gives you more time to read and catch up. We're up to page 112. It gives you the opportunity to do some of the exercises that you may not have done yet. It gives you the opportunity to watch last week's session if you missed it. So that's what we're, that's what's happening with the book study. So no book study tonight. And all you Knicks fans out there, you can just watch the game. You can watch the game. Okay? All right, y'all. So I will see you all tomorrow. We'll continue our mode of passion, three modes of nature, one of which is the mode of passion. And within that, we're talking about dopamine and detoxing from it. All right? All right, y'all. Peace and blessings. Peace and justice. We're living life in joy, connected to our yes.

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1: 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Damn, you trigger happy.
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a decision was made and outlined in great detail the great plan of how to destroy the black youth of the nation. The decision was to concentrate the distribution of drugs on the black youth of the nation, beginning in the elementary school. At New York and other large cities,

Look, some of the most solid niggas I've known in life stood 10 toes down on sinking sand. I made it out the mud where hoes don't really evolve or think we can. The wisdom I feel most is sifted out the palms of wrinkling hands by those who sit and tell stories like Nori and them drinking champs. Moment of silence, shh, let the Holy Ghost come baptize niggas, cause I evolved from using my southern drawl to flog and chastise niggas. The posture I have towards the countenance of my niggas is let them be, cause even when you know why the cage bird sings, you might not consider them.

eternal, immortal, invisible, the only God, be honor and glory forever and ever. Amen.

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Philadelphia, Pennsylvania, United States of America is the home of great artists like Patti LaBelle, The Roots, John Coltrane, The Blue Notes, Jill Scott, Hall & Oates, Jazzy Jeff, The Stylistics, Eve, Boyz II Men, and lots more. We know good music. 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

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Bye.

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Philadelphia, Pennsylvania, United States of America is the home of great artists like Patti LaBelle, The Roots, John Coltrane, The Blue Notes, Jill Scott, Hall & Oates, Jazzy Jeff, The Stylistics, Eve, Boyz II Men, and lots more. We know good music. 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

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This is W. Ellington Felton, a.k.a. 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

0: They can't see through the haze, the clouds. 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

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And Jay-Z laugh. Yeah.

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0: and that's just about gonna do it. For this Wednesday's edition of the Midday Master Mix with yours truly, I am the DJ King James NYC, $6 million soul brother. Hope you was having as much fun as I was. Good times, good memories, good music.
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0: Everybody want a motherfucking Benz or Beeman. 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Shit is deeper than Neiman. Marcus or your Hollywood starlets. Underneath this nigga starving, impoverished. 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

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We're going to get creative. You got some AI in there? And Jay-Z laugh. Yeah.

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We've been doing this, man. About 25, 26, I don't know. 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

0: yourself to get who the taught you
1: to get the people to hate who cannot afford to go to big concert. 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People from the ghetto, people from the projects, street people, article ghetto youth who know what it is to sing about suffering and reality. 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

all once again. Hey, a special welcome to my listeners tuning in across the United States and around the world. Whether you're listening for the first time or you've been rocking with me for years, thank you for making Way Back Wednesday part of your day. Now, as I continue celebrating Black Music Month and Pride Month, I've got another great lineup coming your way. Callie Peach will stop by with today's daily devotional, and in my Spotlight Poet segment, I'll feature the inspiring words of Wanisha V. Spencer. She's a poet, entrepreneur, and community advocate whose work is centered on hope, empowerment, and uplifting others through the power of creative expression. And then later in the show, I'll turn things over to DJ Ness Digital, who'll be dropping by with another outstanding mix to keep the energy high and the grooves flowing. So sit back, relax, turn it up, and enjoy the ride as I celebrate the music, the memories, and the culture. This is Way Back Wednesday, and I'm getting things started right now. Good music always.

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0: Wednesday, this next artist helped shape the sound of funk, soul, and hip-hop for generations to come. His powerful voice and energetic performances made him a key figure in music history, and his influence can still be heard in the countless songs today. From 1971, here's a track that became a favorite among DJs like myself, producers, and crate diggers everywhere. That's like me too. Turn it up and feel the groove as we take it back with Bobby Byrne and I Know You Got Soul on Way Back Wednesday. Good music always.
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in his safekeeping. He led his own people like a flock of sheep, guiding them safely through the wilderness. He kept them safe so they were not afraid. Psalm 78:52-53. On a spiritual level, a life of doubt, anxiety, and fear without any peace of mind can become a real nightmare. If you want peace of mind and tranquility to become a reality in your life, it is of the essence that you cling to your faith in Jesus with all your might. Believe in his promise that he will always be with you and never let you down. Go to him with every situation that makes you anxious, and trust in him to protect you against all fear, anxiety, and evil. Then you will experience the peace of God. Place yourself in God's safekeeping now and forever. He will keep you safe.

good world? This is author, poet, and spoken word artist El Uno coming at you live from the ATL by way of the Bronx. Keep it locked in right here on Way Back Wednesday with the real DJ G-Side.

0: Now, did you know that Motown Records also had a label called Black Forum? Black Forum was Motown's spoken word label that was created by Berry Gordy and the Motown Corporation in the 70s as a venue for black expression and education. The label served to capture the voices of African-American poets and orators such as Langston Hughes, Stokely Carmichael, Elaine Brown, Ozzie Davis, and Dr. Martin Luther King Jr., whose moving and inspirational I Have a Dream speech was recorded by the label. As Motown revolutionized the music industry, its Black Forum label documented the social consciousness of a generation. And this is why I'm introducing Spoken Word onto my show, The Wednesday Wind Down. All right, everybody, it is time for our Spotlight Poet segment here on Way Back Wednesday. Today, I'm featuring Wanisha V. Spencer, a poet, entrepreneur, community liaison, and native of St. Petersburg, Florida. A graduate of University of South Florida, Wanisha has spent more than 15 years serving communities through social services, workforce development, and outreach initiatives. She is the founder of the Ella Project, a creative hub inspired by her late grandmother that empowers others through poetry, writing, and messages of hope. An award-winning poet and speaker, Wanisha has shared her work with organizations including the Martin Luther King Jr. Center for Nonviolence, Spelman College, Clark Atlanta University, and Facebook Meta. Her poetry reflects personal experiences of pain, growth, forgiveness, and faith, all while encouraging others to discover their strength and purpose in their own journeys. Today's selection comes from her 2016 poetry album, Down My Sidewalk, a collection of poems drawn from her own life experiences. The piece you're about to hear is entitled Mama Was a Rolling Stone. Man, how fitting that is for today's show. Right now on Way Back Wednesday, here's Wanisha V. Spencer with Mama Was a Rolling Stone.
1: That's a familiar picture. Mama was a rolling stone. Wherever she laid her hat was a home. And when she died, all she left me was alone. Excuse me. Do you have a dime? Okay, maybe a quarter. All right, maybe just 50 cents. You see, I'm just trying to scrap up some change so that I can eat with it. You see, to most people, they are just in the way. Traveling the road from day to day just looking for a handout. And though you feel the need to just roll up your windows or just look and stare, remember, if it wasn't for grace, we all could have been there. So now you feel like you've done your good deed for today, because you threw her all the pennies from your ashtray, okay? While homeless shelters and city benches nationwide are cramped, but you feel like the system owes you something, so you lie to get extra food stamps. You see, no, I am not a bitter, stuck-up, pushed-up, snooed-up black woman who thinks the system isn't needed. I'm not angry, just heated. You see, what's the use of designing programs whose creed is we help when most of the organizers are only caught up in themselves? You see, truth is, most huge donators could care less about the homeless bracket. It's just something else to write off in their income taxes. You see, my mama was a rolling stone indeed, physically and spiritually always in need. But it didn't start out this way. Mama used to come by and spend time every day. Birthdays were special if I could hear her voice, and Christmas and Mother's Day was clearly her choice, and most of the time, she chose not to. But you see, I understood. She would send letters and cards to my grandmother's house, and while some say she abandoned me, I made no other effort, and well, it was cool with me. You see, her hidden whereabouts were never a fear. I'm her only baby girl, so in my heart, she was near. You see, the streets were her fire, and crack was her desire. So for 30 years, her dream came true, and for 22 years, she and I both went through. While money to her withered away fast, fighting against the odds to supplies while it lasts, hoping that Uncle Sam's program would somehow miss him. Taxpayers support her habit, and for that, I can thank the system. You see, I was taught in grade school that this is the land of milk and honey, and I hate to sound ungrateful, but that sounds funny. This society to me is a joke, where the rich get richer and the poor, they stay broke. And no, this is not a black or white issue, so don't feel sorry for me and you can keep your tissues. And no, I'm not asking you to walk a mile in my shoes, because the average person would look at me and just say, I'm sorry, misunderstood, but no thank you. And instead of trying to figure out what's wrong with me, can you answer why in 2010 we still have homeless tent communities? So the next time you throw a homeless person your change, don't be surprised if I look at you strange. And though you feel the need to just roll up your window or just look and stare, remember, if it wasn't for grace, we all could have been there. Because that homeless person is someone's brother, someone's sister, or maybe my mother.
2: 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This is your girl, Queen Sheba, tapping in all the way live from the ATL. And I'm hanging out with my favorite DJ, the real DJ G-Side on the... The real DJ G-Side on the wind down.

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The Wind Down with the Real DJ G-Side is my number one source for the best in R&B.

Are you a Cancer born on this June 24th? Well, if so, here's your horoscope. Being a Cancer born on June 24th, emotions are often at the forefront of your existence. You are aware of your exact emotions in most situations and are equally aware of the feelings of those around you. Whether the motivation is sensitivity, compassion, or a combination of both, you often find yourself tending to the emotional needs of those around you at any cost. These qualities make you a valued friend and companion. All right, all you emotional Cancer, let's see who else is celebrating with you on this June 24th. I have singer and songwriter Solange Knowles, actress Raven Goodwin, and there's also actress Candace Payton, and then rapper Mosey. Let's see, there's also R&B singers Black, actor Coy Stewart, actor Dexter Darden, and singer and songwriter Syeda Garrett. And y'all, there's also some legends that we will remember. Actor Tommy Lister Jr. and Basketball Hall of Famer Sam Jones. All right, y'all, let's get

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1: 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That's right, y'all. Tap in with me, the real DJ G Side, every Wednesday and Thursday at 6 p.m. Eastern Time right here on Rhythm and Soul Radio, your urban eclectic internet radio.
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This is Kathy from Jonesboro, Georgia. When I'm riding in my car, or just need to listen to the best in R&B and hip-hop, I always gotta keep it locked in with the real DJ G-Side.

dance floors packed through the late 1970s. Gary's gang brought together disco, funk, and soul to create a sound that became a favorite among club goers across the country. Released in 1978, this next record remains one of the group's signature hits and is still guaranteed to get people moving. Let's take it back with Gary's Gang and Mandalay right here on Way Back Wednesday. Good music always.

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